0: To me, first of all, dopeness is what I like the most. Dopeness. People who want to make things as dope as possible.
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polite to insult your intelligence. Why do I believe that we have met? Maybe not in this life. Time's frozen for a second, so I'm thinking tonight. We break the ice, or better still, we can set it aside. Temporarily, my temperature is telling me that you got me so hot. Stop, girl, there is no remedy. But you don't know me well enough to reply. And I don't really know you.

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0: Hi there, this is Pastor Sir, bringing you Zoe Connect this very wonderful morning. Thank you for this gracious offer you've granted to me this morning to bring the blessing right there where you are. This morning, we're going to continue from where we stopped yesterday on our teaching on your destiny. And our text scripture is taken from the book of Hebrews chapter 10. I will be reading verse 7. And then I said, behold, I have come in the volume of the book which is written of me to do your will, O God. Yes, you are a father, and yes, you are a mother. That child that you have, there is something that God had already ordained for that child that you might never be aware of. And please do not try to make that child to become an image of yourself. You'll be making an error. There is something that God had already scheduled, penciled down, which is important for you to do as a parent. That is to seek God to find out what exactly is the purpose of this child. What exactly is the way and manner of life for this child? That is one wonderful thing you owe every child of yours. Because not to do that will mean that you will group all your children into a mold, and God does not want that. You might have 5 children, and all of them have separate destinies. That's why you need to understand what we mentioned yesterday. Those 7 features about destiny. Number 1, awareness. Number 2, aspirations. Number 3, access. Number 4, approvals. Number 5, achievements. Number 6, what are those things that God has ordained peculiarly that this child needs assistance in? And the most important of them, the approvals that this child will need in life. You know, all of these things being put together, you can't figure out them by yourself without the help of prayer. The Bible says of us in Jeremiah chapter 33, verse 3, it says, call unto me and I will show you great and mighty things that you know not of concerning yourself, your children. And these things have been reserved, waiting for you to call upon God. You know, there was a woman called Manoah. Now, this man called Manoah and his wife. We're not told the name of the woman. But you see, the woman was divinely told that she was going to have a son in spite of all her struggles with barrenness. And when that woman was told she was going to have a son, she did something very profound. She sought to ask God, what is the way, what is the manner of life of this child? And it was told to her, this child is a child that must be consecrated because of the glorious destiny that God has ordained for this child. I pray that every father, every mother will play that role for their children and not begin to determine things about their children that is far removed from what God has already penciled for this child. There is nothing as important as living the life that God has ordained for your life. When a man begins to pursue purpose and destiny, life has a glorious meaning, because it's purpose and meaning to life. Life loses color, life loses meaning when it is out of line with destiny. It is this destiny that God has ordained for your life that everything about your life must fit into. I want to make this point of correction. When we talk about destiny, we're not talking about F-A-T-E. Yes, there is this mythology that was being speculated some time ago, Greek mythology, that you know your life has been fashioned out in a way such that whatever will be far from the truth. You know, the future is not for you to live. Que sera, sera. Destiny is not que sera, sera. Destiny is about those things that God has already revealed, those things that God has already ordained that will flow into. And guess what? Because of your destiny, you have been born an overcomer. You are not to just live this life as an accident or a victim. Good morning.
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Come on, if you're running hard after the Lord, don't look left or don't look right. Just run, run, put your head down and run after God with all of your might. Come on, make a declaration with us on today that you're going to run, that you know what, no matter what comes.

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This will be my posture, laying at your feet.

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He's lifted high tonight. Can you lift up a roar tonight?

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But though the mountains crumble and the oceans rage and war against

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And you who have no money, come, buy and eat. 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Why spend money on what is not bread, and your labor on what does not satisfy? 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Give ear and come to me. Listen that you may live. I will make an everlasting covenant with you. My faithful love promised to David. See, I have made him a witness to the peoples and a ruler and commander of the peoples. Surely you will summon nations you know not, and nations you do not know will come running to you because of the Lord your God, the Holy One of Israel. For he has endowed you with splendor

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Somebody's going to bask in the love of God. Are we ready to worship tonight?

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That's why we are gathered here. So this is the best prayer you can be praying, that God will align you. Tell yourself the truth. 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I need him to align me. 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That's my prayer. 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

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Just run, run, put your head down and run after God with all of your might. Come on, make a declaration with us on today that you're going to run, that you know what, no matter what.

Agune Chemba in Nigerian language, Igbo, means the one who roars and watches over the universe. He's lifted high tonight. Can you lift up a roar tonight? He's the King of the Nations.

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Don't wanna waste your time. 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Why don't you bring the vibe? And like stars in the sky, you're taking all the shine. 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

now. Bella Saturday morning. You know how you are. Come and feel me, come body. Bed you timba. You day my body, my body. Oh my lord, waiting now, go to with all this plenty money.

my beautiful and wonderful children and kiddies out there. Yes, it's another amazing Sunday afternoon. And yes, you're on to the Sunday edition of the Kiddies Corner Show. As you know, I am your friend and host. My name is Michelle Ifeanyisit, and I'm super excited that you have joined me today. You know, every Sunday we gather to learn wonderful lessons from the Bible that help us become kind, loving, and God-fearing children. So today, our Bible story is focused on one of Jesus' most beautiful parables. And you don't want to miss out on this particular one. One of Jesus' parables, that is where our lesson is focused on today. And through the story, we'll discover just how much God loves you. God loves me, mommy, daddy, and every one of us. So even when we make mistakes or feel alone. So I want to encourage you to do what? To sit back, listen carefully as we begin. Well, you know now, it is only brought to you by Yeniko Radio International, the radio station that's amazing, dedicated to bringing you the very best of information, education, and yes, entertainment 360. 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So guys, I'll see you after.

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And if you just joined us, well, I would say welcome back from that keyless or that music break. It is the Keyless Kind of Show with yours truly, Michelle Idowese. And today, yes, we already went on that break. And before we went on the break, we already said that today our story will be based on one of Jesus' parable. And which parable are we talking about? What are we really focusing on? Well, you just joined us and I'll say welcome on board. It's already 10 minutes past the hour of 1:30. And if you're just coming back from church, I'll say relax, sit down. While you're having your lunch, you know, relaxing, just increase the volume of your radio set so that we can get to learn together. Yes, all of you are listening to me because you know why? We are all children of God. We are God's children and we already have the love of God in our hearts. And we often hear that His banner over us is love. So today, we are looking at that one quality of love. And who has this quality? Who has this love for us? Well, our values corner is going to dwell on God's love and compassion. Now, when you think about God's love and compassion, what comes to your mind? What do you really think about? You know, how do you feel the love of God in your heart? How do you feel the compassion of God? Well, let's look at this. Children, have you ever lost something you really loved? Like you misplaced it, or maybe you lost it. And you really, really loved that gift. You loved it because it was given to you by

You'll probably look for it everywhere until you find it. For me, I'll use myself as an example. Whenever I miss something, I feel very uncomfortable. And if I don't find it, I'll feel very bad until I see it. In fact, that little action can ruin my day. It can ruin my day. I mean ruin my day. I'll be so upset. So, whenever I don't like missing my items, even as little as an handkerchief, that people will be like, let it go. I can buy another one. Yes, I know I can get another one. I can afford another one. But I love that one so much. So I'm not supposed to let it go just like that. I'll put in effort upon effort upon effort to find it. And if I can't find it, I'll just be hopeful that one day, I'm going to find it. I'm going to look for where maybe I misplaced it somewhere. Or I dropped it in one of my dresses or outfits and it's just there, quiet. So, how do you feel? Or have you ever felt so bad that you lost something? How did you feel? I'd love to know your reaction when I open the phone line. But for me, I have actually felt very bad. I mean very bad. So, that is how much God cares about us. When we do what? Go astray. When we do something really bad, when we do something terrible, or we make a mistake, God feels that way. Be like, oh, this my child is going astray. I really need this child to come back to me. Yes. So if we as humans can feel bad for losing something, well, some people will just be like, well, it's just an EKG. Oh, well, it's just a pen. Oh, well, it's just... If you cherish that thing, my dear, it will not just be anything. It will be something precious, and you're not going to rest until you find it. As tiny as that, you will not rest until you do what? Find it. That is what happens. So every child is precious to him. Every adult is precious to God. Each and every one of us, even you listening to my voice right now, you are precious to God. We are his precious children. And so he knows us by name. He loves you. And he never forgets you. Do you know that God knows you by name? Do you also know him by name? We're not talking about, God's name, not his titles. Not Lord, not God, not omnipresent, not that. Do you actually know God by his name? Do you use it? Well, that would be a matter of, that would be a discussion for another day. But today, we are focusing on his word, on his love, and his compassion for us.

Just imagine how a loving shepherd cares for every sheep in his flock. God cares for each one of us. And if you're someone who loves pets, you have pets at home. And when I mean pets, all those animals you love to play with. Maybe the dogs, some people love cats, some people love, I've seen people rearing goats as pets. Whatever your pet is, if you love pets, if something should happen to your pet, how do you feel? Do you feel happy? Especially when you guys have a very close bond. Do you really feel happy that something wrong is wrong with your pet? No, you wouldn't. Or let's take for example, maybe you don't have a pet, but you have children. As a mother, as a father, if something should hurt your child, will you be happy? I don't think so. Now, we are going to see exactly how a certain shepherd felt when he lost something valuable to him. We want to look at the book of Psalms chapter 23 verses 1. I would like us to say this together. Psalms 23 verses 1. If you have seen yours, I would like us to read it. It says, "The Lord is my shepherd, I shall not want. The Lord is my shepherd, I shall not want." So, always have this at your mind. I don't want to say at the back of your mind. Let it be at the front of your mind. Let it always serve as a reminder. Especially when you're feeling low. Especially when you feel empty. Or maybe you've made a very big mistake and you feel God cannot forgive you. Always remember the book of Psalms 23 verse 1. That says, "The Lord is my shepherd, I shall not want." It means you are not going to lack. You and I will do what we will not lack. I know many people will say, you should give me the money I'm looking for. Relax. Life. Not everything in life is about money. We need love. So make sure we do what we grow. So yes, everything we need, God will provide, in as much as it is according to His will. In as much as He has given you shelter, He's given you food to eat, He has even clothed you. It might not be new clothes. Yeah, maybe you would love to have some new clothes. The time is coming. Of course, He will give you that. He loves you. We are His children.

is our shepherd, and we shall not want. So, draw close, my darlings. Draw close to your radio, because it is time for us to do what? To go on an adventure. Like I said earlier, our story today is taking

because they felt that because you have done a certain thing, you are not supposed to be called child of God. So these particular people always wondered, why would Jesus be doing this? Does he not know that these people are sinners? We cannot be mingling ourselves with sinners. So we will always pray. But when Jesus came to the earth and he was teaching the people, he was teaching a crowd of people, and he will always tell them a story. And so today, we are going to be learning from one of Jesus' stories. And like I said, it is about the lost sheep. So Jesus told them a story, and he said, imagine a shepherd who has 100 sheep. Every day, the shepherd watched over them carefully, making sure they had green grass to eat and clean water to drink. One evening, as the sheep returned home, the sheep

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"Whose sheep is missing?" The shepherd could have said, "Well, I have 99 sheep, that's enough." But he didn't. Instead, he left the 99 sheep in a safe place and went searching for the ones that was lost.

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1: The shepherd went ahead. He searched and searched and searched. He climbed hills. He crossed valleys and looked beyond rocks and bushes. Finally, he heard a faint cry. Bah! Bah! There was the little sheep, frightened and unable to find its way home. The shepherd smiled with joy. There you are, he said gently. He carefully lifted the sheep onto his shoulders and carried it safely home. And when he arrived, he called his friends and neighbors together. He said, "Rejoice with me, I have found my lost sheep." Jesus explained that this is how God feels when someone who has wandered away returns to

knows us by name. He knows us by name. Just like the good shepherd who did what? He didn't abandon the sheep that went missing. Rather, he went ahead to look for that sheep. And I'm going to say welcome back from that music break. Of course, it's still the Cadence Corner Show with Michelle. And yes, today we are dwelling. Our topic today is focused on God's love for us, for you, and most importantly, to our little ones out there listening to me, to our kids out there, the children out there listening to me. And now it's time for you to be a part of the conversation.

what is that lesson you have learned and that you'd love to share with me and with other listeners right now. Do want to be a part of the show. The phone line to do so is 080-94-44-0588. I'll take it again, 080-94-44-4058. Do also call me, text me, or send me a WhatsApp message. Tell me what have you learned from today's lesson, you know, today's story. If you just joined us, we are focused on the Lordship. And we use that to prove what God's love means for us. Because our values corner

how would you react? How would you feel that you realize that, this thing is missing? How would you feel? Would you be happy that it's missing? Or would you be like, let it go, I'll buy another one? How do you react when you lose something? Yes. And now, God's love is actually shown in the sense that He makes us know that we are precious to Him. He makes us know that He cares about us. He loves us. He cares about us. He knows us by name. He loves you and He loves me. And He will never forget you. Never forget me. And we have to use the story of the lost sheep to prove to us that God truly cares for each and every one of us. All right, I happen to have a first caller. Hello, good afternoon. Your name and where you're calling as well. Hello, I can hear you. All right, the water call is back. The phone line is still open, 08094444058. You will be a part of today's conversation. Tell me what you have learned about God's love and compassion. Also, how does the story of the lost sheep prove for the proof to us that God truly loves us? All right, now let's head straight to yet another segment of the show, which is the fun fact segment. What is that thing we're going to discover? Well, come along with me. Now, did you know that sheep recognizes the voice of their owners or the shepherd and often follow it? So it was easy for the sheep to recognize its owner because I'm sure the shepherd was also calling out. And when the shepherd was able

Did you also know? A shepherd's job is to protect sheep from danger and help them find food and water. You might say, I don't see sheep.

such as green grass and also water to drink. Do you also know that the Bible mentions sheep many times because they remind us of God's loving care? So whenever you hear about

one, when he had all the many sheep, 99 other sheep, he didn't let go of the other one and said, I still have a lot. Let that one can go. Many people have that characteristic. Does it show that you care less, or you don't even care at all? Do you feel that your action actually proves that you love people around you and you care for the things that God has given you, or the power He has given, like He has given you the responsibility to take care of? How do you react? Are you like the shepherd who went ahead to look for the one sheep that went missing? And also, did you know that helping someone who feels lonely can brighten both your day and theirs? Kindness is one of the best ways to show God's love. If the shepherd was not kind, I'm not sure he would have gone that far. Do not forget what the story said. He climbed hills, valleys. He went so far in search of his sheep. He didn't just enter one small bush and saw the sheep. His sheep, even when they were grazing somewhere, let's say all the way to 8 miles. He now realized after they had gotten home, and like, oh, let me count though. My sheep has not gotten home. Not all came home with me. He had to start going back to 8 miles to do what? To look for his sheep. So imagine trekking that far and also climbing all the mountains, you know, the highways. Then there was no motor now. There was no motor. And even if he wanted to use a donkey, he would not be able to find. So he had to trek so that he could enter all the bush. Everywhere they went to eat, he had to enter. So he was out of what? Kindness.

take care of. But we have friends, we have family, we have loved ones, we have colleagues, you know, we can look out for. So when we put a smile on their face, or we help them feel better when they are lonely, or help to brighten their day, it shows what we are also caring for them. And also, if we show kindness, it shows it is one of the best ways that we show people that, see, this is God's love. But what is that lesson you would love to share with me concerning God's love and God's compassion? And what did you learn from the story of the Lordship? Do well to be a part of the conversation. Tell me, because I'm eager to listen. 08094444058. 08094444058. Do well to call back. Maybe you called earlier, maybe network

But while we're waiting for that, let's move on straight to the next segment, which is the word of the day. And what are we looking at for our word of the day? Compassion. Yes, compassion. And when the word compassion

0: simply means showing love. It simply means showing care and kindness to someone who needs help.
1: Sometimes people don't write it on their forehead, "Oh, I need help."
0: You just have to be worried. Observe it. You have to notice. You have to look. "Oh, you feel down today. Are you okay? Is everything okay?" You might not have money, because people just feel that, "Ah, I'll see somebody feeling down." Not everything is about money.

just maybe an encouragement. You could use the scripture to comfort that person. Yes. So, let us always learn to be compassionate. Let us always learn to show what? Compassion to the people we work with, we live with, we meet on the road, even strangers. We should do what? We should show compassion. Don't forget, the meaning of compassion is showing love, care, and kindness to someone who needs help. Now let's see how we can put that in a sentence. Mary showed compassion by helping her classmates who had fallen down. So now, can you think of someone you can show compassion to this week? If you can, go ahead, write down the names so you do not get to forget. Now let's move straight to, okay, let's go on a little kiddies hangout. When we come back, we'll be moving straight to our Bible quiz to see how well you listen. So, the phone lines are still open. Do well to be a part of the conversation. And of course, when we come back, you know it's time for our Bible quiz. Do not go anywhere. Do not touch that dial. It's still the Kiddies Corner Show with your

You know, today we are focused on the lost sheep. And of course, how God cares for us, how God loves us so much. And we had to use one, the story of the lost sheep, to show this particular one. I hope you did enjoy that Kiddies Time Out. Welcome on back. If you just joined us, it is the Kiddies Corner Show with Michelle Dawson. And today, we are talking about God's love and compassion. And the story we had to use to prove that was the story of the lost sheep, where a shepherd lost 900, he had 100 sheep, but he lost one. He didn't say, I have 99 others, that one can go. Rather, he did what? He went ahead to look for the one that went missing. So, I want to ask you, how well do you value

do you put in effort to look for it? Or do you just say, well, I will buy another one, Jerry? Or babies out there, my children out there, mommy and daddy took their time to buy you something really precious, and you destroyed it because you feel mommy and daddy will always buy you another.

And when he found it, he came back. He didn't just keep quiet. He rejoiced. He rejoiced. He was happy that he found it. So how do you feel when something missing, when you find something missing and you've been looking for it? Do you rejoice? Are you happy? You might not call your neighborhood, but I know there's just this joy that you find if you're in your room. Like, Father, thank you, I finally found it. That is me. I am always happy whenever I find something I thought I have lost, I'm not going to see it again, and you know, I start feeling the, I feel super happy. Okay, I said we're going to go to our Bible quiz, our quiz time, to see how well you listen. Well, I'm saying, what is that thing you have learned, you know, and you want to share with me? Please do well to be a part of the conversation. Send me a WhatsApp message or an SMS. I'll be right here to read. But while I wait for you to do that, let's see what we can learn on our Bible quiz. Now, let's see how well you listen. How many sheep?

think about it, was it the 100? Was it the 99 that we are missing? It was the one went missing, and he had to go look for it. Now, when the shepherd found the sheep, what did he do? What did the shepherd do when he found the sheep? He carried it home. He left it behind. He became angry with it and said, "You, why didn't you stay with the others? Why did

Can we learn from the shepherd today about how we react when we find something? We should not just dismiss it. We should not be quarrelsome, but rather, we should always celebrate it with joy. We should carry it home with joy. We should celebrate with joy. We should give thanks to God whenever we find something. Okay, what is that lesson I would love to leave with you, since you do not want to leave anyone with me? Well, one of my lessons is, God loves every child personally. You are never forgotten or unimportant. You are never forgotten or unimportant. So remember, whenever you feel lonely, whenever you feel like the world is crumbling, always remember that God loves every child. And what I mean every child, including you. Yes, even if you have white hair, mommy, daddy, grandpa, grandma, God loves everyone. Okay, because we are still children to Him. We are all important, and we are never forgotten. The next lesson is that no one is too far from God's love. No one is too far from God's love. So don't say, I'm too old, I'm too this, I'm such a sinner, I'm not sure God will. No. Always remember that you're not too far from God's love. Whenever we make a

just as what God cares about us. So if someone feels lonely or left out, we can show kindness and friendship. Okay, I just had one message there, and this one just came in from, please always put in your names. I'm begging you, put in your names. All right, so says, happy Sunday. I have learned that God loves us so much, and yes, if it says God loves us so much, and I've realized that if we make mistakes, God would always forgive us, just like the shepherd was able to carry the sheep and lovingly embrace it. God loves us the same way. All right, thank you so much. Thank you so much for being part of the show. Please do also always send your name at least or location so I can give a special shout out. Well, I appreciate your lesson.

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As a mother, as a father, as a child, as a baby, even the animals are valuable. So every person is valuable. Whether someone is rich or poor, young or old,

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I know many people all

Look out for someone who may feel lonely. 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Smart acts of kindness can make a big difference. I want to say thank you so much for joining me on this Sunday edition of the Kitty's Corner Show. I am Michelle Idowaset, and I can't wait to share another wonderful Bible story with you next week. So I am looking forward to sharing yet another Bible adventure with you. But I want to say that until then, keep trusting God, keep showing love, and

original talent will be privacy. 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

0: Kuantan, Jalan Panjang, Kuantan, Kuantan, Kuantan, Kuantan, Kuantan, Kuantan, Kuantan, Kuantan, Kuantan, Kuantan, Kuantan, Kuantan, Kuantan, Kuantan, Kuantan,
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kulubu adi para adi otamu fire antana masuja suja omo body hydration big flex money tua let me down my loco koko money shower la la la la la la la omo yankee baby bewa double mm beat star and I give over the sauce all of my guys in blood please give me back I'm a killer, then you will look down. Over shake, shake, put my hands. This money with the price. It's good, it's good, it's good, it's good. It's good, it's good, it's good, it's good, it's good, it's good, it's good. It's good, it's good, it's good, it's good, it's good, it's good, it's good, it's good, it's good, it's good, it's good, it's good, it's good, it's good, it's good, it's good, it's good, it's good, it's good, it's good, it's good, it's good, it's good, it's good, it's good, it's good, it's good, it's good, it's good, it's good, it's good, it's good, it's good, it's good, it's good, it's good, it's good, it's good, it's good, it's good, it's good, it's good, it's good, it's good, it's good, it's good, it's good, it's good, it's good, it's good, it's good, it's good, it's good, it's good, it's good, it's good, it's good, it's good, it's good, it's good, it's good, it's good, it's good, it's good, it's good, it's good, it's good, it's good, it's good, it's good, it's good, it's good, it's good, it's good, it's good, it's good, it's good, it's good, it's good, it's good, it's good, it's good, it's good, it's good, it's good, it's good, it's good, it's good, it's good, it's good, it's good, it's good, it's good, it's good, it's good, it's good, it's good, it's good, it's

0: Oxlade with Kulosa. Yeah, according to the swearing. All right, guys, weekenders, what's good, what's popping, what's going on? Time check, it's 6 o'clock on the DOT, and you know what time it is. This is the weekend vibes, people. I hope you guys are ready because it's about to go down. It's your favorite baby girl, Idara, and I also have with me, as always, my co-host, my man, IK Erim. And you know, DJ IK is not here today, but yeah, we are still the triple I experience. I mean. Or we can just say the double I experience.
1: Experience. But then again, I mean, I can easily stand in for DJ Ike. I mean, I'm Ike too.
0: Oh, true, very true.
1: I'm Ike too. So you guys do not worry, because all of the spinning is going to be done by me today.
0: Yes.
1: Yeah.
0: Thank you very much for taking this place.
1: Of course. We got you covered. But anyways, guys, how are you guys doing? What's good with you? Just like Ida said, what's popping? It is that time of the day where we get to, you know, hang out together and play you the biggest songs of the week right here on the show on 103.5 FM, Unical Radio International, the station that always stays committed to bringing you the best and best of all things entertainment, education, and of course, information right here. And I hope you had an amazing Saturday. Yes, because you guys will be like, IK, what's happening? You don't drop updates and all of that. But yesterday, I dropped updates about the Sound City concert that happened at the University of Calabar Open Path. And King Madi and Tenny were in town yesterday. They gave an electrifying...
0: And also Gucci.
1: Gucci was in town. Mm-hmm. And yeah, they gave an electrifying performance yesterday. So I did that. I gave you guys that update. And I told you guys it was absolutely free. That all what you just needed to do was just register and get your tickets that can actually, you know, grant you access into the venue. Mm-hmm. I don't know how many of you did that.
0: I mean, I wasn't even there, but I saw the crowd and it was massive.
1: Yeah, it was a very massive crowd.
0: It was so beautiful.
1: It was a very massive crowd. And I actually wished that I could actually, you know, spend more time there, because I was just there alone, and you know, concert, party.
0: Yeah, you have to be with
1: friends. Yeah, you have to be with people.
0: That, yeah.
1: Exactly. So that was why I didn't actually spend much time there. I had to leave. But then I had a great time.
0: Mm-hmm.
1: And that was
0: everybody actually looked like they had a great time.
1: Yeah.
0: It was crazy.
1: It was crazy.
0: Know, I was just looking at the videos and pictures, and I'm like, see people that are having an exam next week.
1: I know, right? Just something for the weekend.
0: Yeah, at least something to shake. Just shake your body before it's time.
1: Exactly. Because, you know, once it is exam season, you know that it is pressure. So, you know, it is just that last dance.
0: Yeah.
1: That last dance before the long vacation.
0: We all work and no play.
1: Yeah, makes chichi, no girl. But anyways, guys, of course, you know how we love to do it right here on the show. We love to start with the Billboard Hot 100 Top 5. And of course, we have amazing songs right there. Not too far from last week, if you're an ardent listener, of course, you know that we are bringing you the same songs, but you know, switching places and just little, you know, amebo, you know, also actually placed with little amebo, just to make sure that you have all the tea about the song, all the tea about the artist, dominating the top five right there. But anyways, guys, let's get right into the charts, because I'm so super excited.
0: I'm excited too. I'm even surprised that some of the songs are still on the chart this week, because there were some new entries, and surprisingly, they've still stayed on the charts this week. So yeah,
1: I love it. I love it for them. I mean, what I like is stability, because if you stay couple weeks on the chart, especially in the top five, it goes to show you that your fans are working overtime, consuming your new project. Your fans are working overtime, you know, showing you love.
0: Exactly.
1: Of course. So that is one way to know that that is it. And then if anybody is coming for you that you use bots, you step on their freaking necks. But anyways, let's get right into the chart. Coming in at number 5 this week, is this really amazing lady that actually dropped her latest project. Mm-hmm. You seem so sad for a girl so in love.
0: That's, like you said, it's such a mouthful.
1: Yeah, it's
0: such
1: a mouthful.
0: The album is such a mouthful.
1: And I feel like I'm gaining confidence, mm-hmm. you know, talking about the album title. Because I'm not saying it one after the other anymore.
0: Yeah, so you don't stutter, right?
1: Because I feel like it's such a mouthful. Like, it feels like I'm going to mix things up. And I end up mixing things up immediately I say that. So I'm not going to...
0: I remember we both were struggling last
1: week.
0: Yeah,
1: I'm not going to say that again. I'm not going to say that again. But anyways, coming in at number five is Olivia Rodrigo. We dropped it. It has spent 10 weeks on the chart. Last week it was at number 4, and this week it has dropped one spot to number 5. Let's check it out. Drop Dead by Olivia Rodrigo.

0: Yeah, give it up for Olivia Rodrigo with this smash hit, Drop Dead, off the album You Seem Pretty Sad for a Girl So In Love right there. And of course, Drop Dead had gone on to, you know, smash multiple records, becoming the biggest Spotify debut for a female artist in 2026, amassing close to 10.7 million streams in its first 24 hours. So it has actually surpassed 300 million streams so far, and it actually went number one on the Billboard Hot 100 and the Billboard Global 200 right there. So big shout out to Olivia Rodrigo right there. I mean, she's out there doing the Lord's work. And also off the music front, she also recently announced her upcoming tour, which she named Unraveled, that will be running from September 2026 to May 2027, and it is so amazing. So Olivia Rodrigo's fans, wherever you're listening to us from, on our online radio, of course, it has to be online. If you're an international fan and you're listening to us online, of course, you can start pre-saving your ticket for her Unravel tour right there. And also recently, it is something that we've not really talked about right here because it was really recent, right? Mm-hmm. So recently on Kiss FM UK, she actually opened up about her partial deafness to her left ear. Yeah, 60% deaf in her left ear. And oh my God, that is so, so sad because, I mean, nobody wants to be in that position.
1: Nobody. And she's really young. And you know, funny thing is that with everything that she's doing, you will not even notice that, okay, she's actually struggling with something if she did not come out to say it. So she has actually handled this way and doing very well in the music space that with that, oh, she's going through something. Yeah. So that's how well she, that's how professional, that's how I'm going to put it, that's how professional she is when it comes to it. But anyways, we still wish her the best.
0: Yeah, we still wish her the best.
1: I don't
0: best,
1: know if I mean, she can recover from it, but
0: yeah, I just feel like they have special aids that can like actually accentuate the whole hearing experience and all of that, especially when it comes to performances, because that is where the chunk of the whole thing is, because you know you need headphones, you need to hear yourself, what you sound like while performing. So she uses that in screen, I'll be in Kini monitor to actually aid her performances. But anyways, big shout out to Olivia Rodrigo. Of course, You Seem Pretty Sad for a Girl in Love actually is an amazing album. Anyways, coming in at number two this week is somebody, and we all know this person. Don't worry, we have so much tea
1: exactly
0: about this person. But anyways, guys, coming in at number four. Oh, no. Did I say number two? No, you guys. I just like, oh my God. How did I?
1: That was so close.
0: How did, like, that was so, so close. Very close. Oh my God. Pardon me, guys. I don't know. I'm just so super excited to talk about this tea that I jumped from number five.
1: Because I've been waiting, like, can we just move?
0: I jumped from number five to number two. But anyways, coming in at number four is still Olivia Rodrigo with Stupid Song, still off the album. It has spent 2 weeks last week at number three and this week at number four. Let's check it out. Stupid Song.

0: Welcome, welcome back. That was Stupid Song by Olivia Rodrigo at number 4 on the charts this week. Coming in at number 3 is this song that I and Ida have grown so accustomed to that now we sing along word for word right here. And I hope you guys are not tired of this song because we ain't tired.
1: Nah.
0: And of course, this is Ella Langley coming in at number 3 with Be Her coming right through. Let's check it out.

0: with a record-breaking 19 weeks on the charts. Give it up for Ella Langley with Behar at number 3 this week. Ella Langley, a very, very talented country musician, right there. Of course, she's actually having a history-making year this year, having broken several Billboard records with her smash hit Behar. And her sophomore album, Dandelion, of course, it's a very, very amazing one. And currently, she's on a Dandelion tour, and it is so very, very amazing. We've seen her, you know, dominate this year, and it is so, so exciting to see that, you know, there's also a strong force other than Taylor Swift.
1: True, and like, she really has made it, like, especially these are two songs, Choosing Texas and Behar.
0: Yeah.
1: She is, has really gone far crazy, because I don't even understand, like, when we first started listening to this song, we were very what's this, what are you guys listening to
0: on the song?
1: Well, funny enough, now it has grown on us, we are enjoying it, and
0: even
1: has,
0: singing along,
1: my dear. it was crazy. This was not us some weeks ago. Now look at us loving this song. It has really grown on us, and I'm so happy for her. This year must be a hit, because
0: this year she really rode on the altar on 31st night and said, God, 2026 must be my year. But anyways, guys, still moving up the chart. We are number 2 right now, and coming right in is Taylor Swift.
1: Finally, I've been wanting to say something about it.
0: Taylor Swift at number 2 with I Knew It, I Knew You, the soundtrack of Toy Story 5. Let's check it out, and when we're back, we have tea.

0: Taylor Swift with I Knew It, I Knew You, one of the soundtrack of the official soundtrack, rather, of Toy Story 5. Yes, spent 3 weeks in the top five, and I love it for Taylor Swift right there. And just like I said, that you know, we have tea for you because, of course, two days ago, Taylor Swift actually got married.
1: Oh, my
0: love of her life, Travis Kills. Yeah, Travis Kills. And Titi.
1: Oh, it was just and T. Yeah. No, because just already ends with a T. Yeah. So she didn't just T and T. Just and T.
0: Oh, my God. And they actually did get married in Madison Square Garden in New York.
1: That's promised.
0: And yes, after the marriage, when they got married, you know this whole just married thing they put in cardboard. Diaz was on a billboard in Times Square.
1: Do you understand?
0: It was so, so beautiful. And sometimes it's turned up. Mm-hmm. And one of them was Selena Gomez and Belly Blanco.
1: Yeah.
0: They actually went for the marriage, for the
1: wedding. They did, actually.
0: And it was so good because there was this viral tweet on social media that was going on where both of them were tweeting about true love. Selena tweeted that she doesn't believe that true love exists and all of that. And then Taylor Swift actually quoted the tweet and was like, you know, it is still too early to feel like this and all of that. Mm-hmm. And I mean, look at them now. Married to the love of their lives. I mean, Selena with Belly Blanco and also Taylor Swift with Travis Kills. Like, it is so, so beautiful. But anyways, guys,
1: this has to be a record-breaking wedding. Yeah. Because to celebrate to hold your wedding at Madison Square was crazy. First of all, I remember when we talked about it, how she was selling tickets for the wedding.
0: Yeah, we were actually like hating on her.
1: True, because why selling tickets for your wedding?
0: Yeah, but some people actually made it to the wedding. While most persons were thinking that it was going to be an industry wedding, but a whole lot of A-listers were notably absent.
1: True, I'm still very surprised at that. Why did a lot of celebrities not come for this wedding?
0: Yeah. So actually, anyways, that was it. And also, Harry Styles was also invited for the marriage, but he couldn't make it because he was on his tour in the UK. I'm like, okay, Taylor. I mean, not everybody feel comfortable inviting their
1: According to Harry Styles, he said there's no bad blood between the both of them, and he has wished them well and all of that. I mean, see, this is the industry. So there's no how most of these people have a list of exes in the industry. Yeah. So,
0: but why was Calvin Harris not invited? Because if we're inviting exes, Calvin Harris should DJ at the wedding.
1: It's supposed to be a DJ at the wedding.
0: I mean, something for old times.
1: Anyways, that's
0: the tea with Taylor Swift. Of course, she got married 2 days ago in New York, and we're just here to say happy married life to her. And of course, more music. New album, because we are ready to devour it. And now you have to give us...
1: Are you sure she's going to have our time now?
0: No,
1: because
0: she...
1: Rihanna. Rihanna has not given us anything in a long time. Mm. And somebody said that it's because of Travis.
0: No, sorry, I said Travis. Because of ASAP Rocky. But before ASAP Rocky, Rihanna had gone on hiatus already.
1: Yeah.
0: So I feel like...
1: Maybe like now because she's giving birth.
0: Yeah, hers is understandable. Right, but now I was about saying something. You know, we've actually stuck with Taylor Swift from her first album up until the most recent one, Life of a Showgirl, right? Mm-hmm. And then it's just been about people always tend to say that it is always recycled theme for the album, Heartbreak. So Taylor, prove your haters wrong and give us your first married woman album.
1: First album as a married woman.
0: And I need a vlog for it, like release a limited series documentary on maybe Netflix or somewhere, and say, and the intro will be like, come with me as I go record this song as a married woman.
1: True.
0: Anyways, guys, we're still moving up the chart, and coming in at number one is this really amazing song that spent 36 weeks in the top five, in the top 10 rather, mm-hmm. and I'm talking about no other song but our, you know, another American princess.
1: She should be the next after Taylor Swift right now.
0: She is the next American princess, and I'm talking mm-hmm. about Ella Langley coming right through.
1: You know how you said in the innovative song Be Harsh, you said a record-breaking lasting time on the chart.
0: Yes.
1: And it was 19 weeks. Choosing Texas is 36
0: weeks. Yes.
1: I don't know how. I was telling IK off air that Ella Langley had blown powder on these songs because I can't explain how much love people are showing her on these songs because we still remember when we first started listening to this song that we were hating truly.
0: Yeah.
1: Because I don't know what you guys are listening to, but anyways, please do you.
0: Anyways, let's check out Choosing Texas by Ella Langley. We'll be back shortly.

0: the longest running number one on the Billboard Hot 100 by a woman with a country song. And that was, ladies and gentlemen, Ella Langley with Choosing Texas right there. And this song has actually surpassed Debbie Boone's 1977 classic, which is You Light Up My Life, which actually held the record for 10 weeks right there. But now, and she has also broken the historic tie with Taylor Swift, who held the record for a solo female country crossover track for over a decade. So you know that Ella Langley is not coming to play.
1: Yeah, like she's coming in hot. And she really she's giving it to us.
0: Anyways, guys, those are the top five songs right now on the Billboard Hot 100. Of course, we are going to be giving you honorable mentions, and I'm talking about songs from number 6 to number 10 for you to go check out. But anyways, let's start from number 10 up until number 1. We cannot always play you. We cannot play you from number 10 to number 1 because of time, of course. So we only have to give you from number 10 to number 6. We mention it and you can go check it out. Then, of course, we've played from number 5 to number 1. So at number 10 on the Billboard Hot 100 this week is Dracula by Tame Impala and Jenny. A very amazing track. You can go check it out. It has spent 39 weeks on the chart. And also at number 9, also Ella Langley and Morgan Wallen, two powerhouses, came together on this really amazing track, and it is called I Can't Love You Anymore. It has spent 9 weeks on the charts. You can go check that out also. And at number 8 is Olivia Dean with Man I Need. This song has spent an astounding 44 weeks on the charts. We've been playing it here on the show, but anyways, if you haven't heard that before, you can go check it out also. And at number 7 is the Ariana Grande that has spent 4 weeks with Hate That I Made You Love Me at number 7 this week. And at number 6 is Drake with this, his lead single of his latest album, Iceman. And this song is called Janie's STFU. It has spent 6 weeks on the charts. It is at number 6 this week. So those are the songs from number 10 to number 6. And the one we've played on the show today at number 5 was Drop Dead by Olivia Rodrigo. And at number 4, Olivia Rodrigo once again with Stupid Song. And at number 3, Ella Langley with Be Her, 19 weeks on the chart. And at number 2 is I Knew It, I Knew You by Taylor Swift, that spent 3 weeks in the top 5. And at number 1, this particular song has spent 36 weeks on the chart. And this one is Choosing Texas off the Dandelion album by Ella Langley, right there. So you know how we love to do it. Of course, we're about to get on the next jet and fly back home like it's no one's business. And of course, I'm talking about the turntable charts this week. We're about to get right into it. Our own music, our own soundtrack.
1: Yes, because and how do we do this without coming back home to our own homeland?
0: I mean, why? We've listened to all the country. We've listened to every, you know, love song and all the cartoon soundtrack. Now it's about it's about that time for us to actually turn, you know, the whole place up right now.
1: With our Afrobeat people. All right, guys, this week on the charts, I'm really surprised at some songs because honestly, I did not expect it. And when we get there, I'm going to take back my words on one particular song I actually said was not going to last on the charts. But first of all, at number 5, we have this song that doesn't want to go anywhere. That's stood on its
0: no lead, no transfer. Exactly. We've been full ground with bracketed. That's what this song is saying to us. And which song are we talking about?
1: This one is Back Outside by Benson and Sars, guys.
0: So let's check it out.

0: Benson and Sash right there. We back outside. You guys, someone said that this is the official summer song, and I agree.
1: Yes, I agree. I totally agree. See, I'd actually say that, see, for the longest I've been saying on the show that I've not gotten my heat of 2026. But if this thing continues till December, I just might declare back outside the heat of 2026.
0: See, because I just feel like this song is such a feel-good song. You know, when people mention Afrobeat, you have to stand up, I'm giving leg work, I'm jumping. And yeah. But this song just...
1: It's just a chill so on the road song.
0: Yeah.
1: Anyways, back outside actually sampled the iconic Malian musical duo, and I'm talking about Amadou and Mariam right there. Wonderful. And of course, it has gone ahead to sell an equivalent of 18,000 units and has generated over 25 million streams. And the EP, the collaborative EP between Benson and Saz, has already been certified silver right there. So it's a 5-track project with other hits like Already, Rum and Soda, Frank Sinatra, and Emotional High. So it's a very successful one right there. And of course, both of them are credited artists on the song, and this is Sassy's first ever number one as a credited artist.
0: Oh wow, that's crazy.
1: Yes.
0: Sass?
1: Yeah.
0: Are you sure?
1: Yeah, I am sure. This is Sassy's first ever number
0: because,
1: one as a credited artist.
0: I see Sass as well. I feel like Sass is the biggest written.
1: Biggest producer
0: in Nigeria. I know how to go there, but before they drive.
1: But you just did. You just did. So anything that
0: everybody
1: is coming,
0: personal preference.
1: I would dodge. Anything that is coming, I would dodge, and it will hit
0: and
1: you.
0: And it hit me. But yeah, I mean, that's just my own preference. And this song has spent 10 weeks on the chart. It has, like I said, it has stood 10 toes strong on the chart, which and it's a very, very lovely song. So yeah, that was at number 5, Back Outside by Benson and Sass. And moving up onto the number 4 song, it's another song that has spent so long on the chart, and this one is Asake with Gratitude, guys.
1: Let's check it out.

0: Ashakeri, Gratitude, right there. Oh my gosh, this song. I don't even know how to explain it, but yeah, like I always say, Ashakeri is one of my favorite. Okay, I'm sorry.
1: Why are you apologizing to me?
0: Because, boy, you know, now you come at me, that, oh, a new crush.
1: No. You made it clear last week that it is deeper than crush, so I still don't know what that means, but anyway, I'm still going to figure it out, don't worry. Anyways, Ashakeri's hit single, Gratitude, is off his latest project Money, and they are both dominating the charts, and I'm talking about Spotify, Apple Music, all there. And it is actually the Spotify Nigerian record that it broke. It had the biggest opening week streaming debut, while the song Gratitude alone has surpassed 30 million streams and became his 18th number one song in Nigeria. Unofficially, Ashake has officially surpassed 3.8 billion streams across all credits on Spotify. Talk about an iconic person. True. This is Ashake. So, even this, his latest project, Money, actually has already surpassed 300 million streams on Spotify in just 48 days. And
0: It has this also enough to love him.
1: Yes. I mean, and also hit the number one spot on the Apple Music Nigeria album chart. So it is a very, very amazing album. And I love it for Ashake right now.
0: Recently,
1: How cool though. Like your former boss, you're headlining a show with him. Like, oh my god,
0: it was at Louis Vuitton, event. I was
1: not so, Louis Vuitton.
0: Sorry, I said,
1: I don't know, you're just so obsessed with Louis Vuitton.
0: No, I feel like the two names actually sound very Louboutin and Louis Vuitton.
1: That's true. Anyways, recently he performed at Jaden Smith's collection launch. Louis Vuitton's collection launch, and also we saw Wizkid there. We also saw Lil Baby there, and I feel

0: recent album songs like Gratitude that we just listened to, MCBH, Forgiveness, and some of our old but gold songs, Slowly at the Top,
1: exactly.
0: And also Sumba. It was such an amazing performance.
1: So if you actually missed the performance, you can go to YouTube and type out Afro Nation Concert in Portugal, and of course Afro Nation 2026 on YouTube, and then you can enjoy all the clips right there on YouTube. Okay, we can just do as much as just describe it for you, but you will not actually know how far Afrobeat has gone until you actually watch it live right there. I mean, recently,
0: I feel like most of the time we don't talk about how much these people have achieved, because they also do a lot of international appearances and all of that, and these things are not talked about enough. So when we talk about it, you know, it just puts us more on the map, and, you know, helps us be recognized by other people, like other countries.
1: And it also goes to also inform and make the grassroots fans know that, you know, my fave is not
0: not
1: a local
0: small.
1: Star.
0: Do you my
1: exactly,
0: it's
1: my
0: not small.
1: My fave is not small. My fave does international stages. I mean, recently we saw it with Rema on the rock concert in Rio Lisbon. Like, it was so amazing. Like, people, Europeans singing Rema song word for word. I wouldn't have imagined a day would have come like
0: that, because what did you understand that you're saying?
1: Them vibing to Ozeba and like singing it word for word. It was so beautiful to watch. You can also head out to YouTube and check out that performance. It is a 1 hour long performance, but trust me, it is absolutely worth it.
0: All right, now moving on to the number three song on the chart this week is this song that's come. Last week it was number one for two weeks, and now it's at number three, and this one is Chanel by Black Bones and Asha K. Let's check it out, people.

0: Black Bones and Asha Kim right there with Chanel at number 3. Chanel, I mean, Black Bones was also at the Afro Nation event.
1: In Portugal.
0: Yes, and he also performed, right?
1: And fun fact, this is Black Bones' first official number one single in Nigeria.
0: Father God.
1: I mean, I am as surprised as you are.
0: Why?
1: Because after the whole back in uni, like, they didn't make it to number one. To actually go, I feel like I understand Black Bones right now after he came online to say that, you know, to actually express his frustration with his peers in the music industry, where he noted that, you know, he frequently supports other artists by promoting their music, but none of their, colleagues

0: none of his mainstream peers had posted his hit single, which he finds hypocritical right there. So I actually understand it, because getting your first number one after how many years in the industry.
1: That's actually very impressive. Anyways, congratulations to him.
0: Anyways, congrats to him too.
1: And recently, Odumodu Black dragged him into the mall, accusing him of some sexual abuse allegations. But unverified, very soon we'll see the, hopefully we see the end of it. Because most of the time, all these dramas, we don't see the end of it. All right, now moving to the next song at number two. Now, this is the song I said I was going to apologize for saying that Young it will not last on the chart, because truly there are no lyrics to this song. It's just one thing.
0: It's just saying over
1: So this one is Elumelu by Young John.
0: Yeah, coming right through. And of course, Elumelu by Young John is an amazing track. Sorry, Young John, I didn't know this song was an underdog. So
1: true.
0: It's at number two this week. Let's check it out.

0: Yes, we can see it. So it's coming. It's coming. Young Joe right there with Elumelu. We are seeing the money coming.
1: Of course.
0: By God's grace, it will come.
1: It will land. It will come.
0: Amen. Amen.
1: Anyways, guys, we are going to give you a rundown and also mention some honorable mentions that are in the top 10 this week right there on turntable. And of course we'll also bring to you at number from number 5 to number 1, of course, but we're going to start from number 10 right now up until number 5. No, not 10 to number 6. 10 to number 6. We're going to start from number 10 to number 6. So you can go check them out. And of course, you know, vibe with it. Mm-hmm. And number 10 is, of course, the official 2026 FIFA soundtrack, Die by Shakira and Burna Boy. Of course, you can check that out if you haven't. And at number nine, my all-time favorite, I don't know, this is my personal fave, but
0: yeah,
1: I don't know why.
0: Yeah, you mentioned it before so many times.
1: This song hasn't made it to the top 5 so that I can play it and vibe it with you guys. But anyways, it is Victony with Fresh at number 9. You can go check that out. And number 8 is the Queen of Afrobeat, and I'm talking Tiwa Savage featuring Wandeko and Mavo. And this one is Energy. And at number 7 is the Nigerian Afrobeat princess, and I'm talking Iris Star with her hit single Tornado at number 7 this week. And at number 6 is still Asake with MCBH. You can also go check that out.
0: Money can buy happiness.
1: Yeah, money can't buy happiness.
0: All right, I'm at number 5. Let me quickly give you a round of all the songs that we've played on the chart this week. Now, at number 5, we had Back Outside by Benson and Saz. At number 4, we had Gratitude by Asake. At number 3, we had Chanel by Black Bones featuring Asake. And at number 2, again, I apologize.
1: Yes.
0: by Young John.
1: So, before we actually go, let's just quickly recommend 2 movies for you to check out, and when we come back next week we'll definitely talk about it. So you can go check out Is God Is right there, and also this new Chloe Bailey's movie Strong streaming on Peacock. Just go check all of those ones out right there.
0: Next week we'll talk about it. I'm sorry, but we don't have time on our hands, even though we would have, you know, expanded more on the movie segment. But don't worry, next week we'll be coming back. You guys go and watch the movie, and next week we are going to be talking about it for sure.
1: But anyways, guys, at number one
0: song, guys. I'm sure you guys already know, and I'm even surprised that I'm not surprised, but it has somehow come back to number one. And this one is Forgiveness.
1: I don't know what we did to Asake, but Asake, please, we want you to forgive
0: that
1: us.
0: That is why your song has not come up to number two.
1: We want you to
0: five.
1: Forgive us, please. Use this avenue and forgive us, and please let Fresh come to number one. Thank you. By a concerned fan.
0: Yeah, by a concerned fan, truly. All right, anyway, guys. Thank you so very much for listening. I hope you guys enjoyed this because I did. We all did over here. So you guys, the weekend vibe comes to you every Saturdays and Sundays from 6 p.m. to 7 p.m. And next week we're going to be catching you guys where we talk about everything hot gist. I mean, IK is here, we're giving us all of the tea.
1: Of course.
0: And also we'll be giving you music, fresh music, old music, new
1: your
0: music.
1: Favorite bangers,
0: your favorite, honestly.
1: Back, right,
0: and
1: here on
0: also
1: the
0: movies, guys. Thank you guys for listening once again. We'll catch you guys next week. Have a wonderful week.
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1: Where's the DJ? Where's the person setting up the screen? Guests arriving and nothing has been set up. What's all this?
2: Eka, calm down.
1: Sit down. Don't tell me to sit down, Bob.
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1: Guests are arriving and the MC's mic is not even working. Where's the projector? The photographer
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1: is not... 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

superstar right now, and now, soon you're going to be an icon, a level of Bob Marley, Michael Jackson, Whitney Houston. It's going to happen because your destiny is bigger than what people see.

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0: Grace, peace be unto you from God our Father and from our Lord Jesus Christ. 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